0: In addition to assisting others, he said that the coordinations are open societies who foster innovation and creativity in the quest of growth for prosperity. He also laid emphasis on zero tolerance for terrorism. Foreign Affairs Minister of Australia, Penny Wong, today called on Prime Minister Modi in New Delhi. In a social media post, Mr. Modi discussed the growing India-Australia comprehensive strategic partnership in areas such as defence, trade, technology and ensuring supply chain resilience. The Prime Minister said India and Australia will work together to continue for the work for free, open, secure and prosperous Indo-Pacific. The Ministry of Railway has given its nod to start operations of the country's first hydrogen-powered 10-coach demo train. It will run at a maximum speed of 75 km per hour between Jind and Sonipat under the Northern Railway Zone. The train will use hydrogen fuel cells to generate power instead of diesel or electricity-based traction. The government has revised the minimum assured procurement price MAPP of one stocks from 1,270 rupees to 1,580 rupees per quintal. In IPL cricket, Royal Challengers Bangalore have set a target of 255 runs against Gujarat Titans in qualifier 1 in Dharamshala. In reply, Gujarat Titans were 106 for 8 in 12.4 overs when reports last came in, and Gujarat Titans won the toss and elected to bat. And that's the end of the news bulletin.
1: श्रोते हो आपण ऐकत आहात मध्यम लहरी 537.6 मीटर्स तसेच 558 किलो हर्ट्ज वर आकाशवाणी मुंबई केंद्राची अस्मिता वाहिनी तसेच एफ 103.6 मेगा हर्ट्ज वर आपण ऐकत आहात आकाशवाणी सिंधुदुर्ग नगरी केंद्राचं प्रसारण. 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